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0: yeah, River 5.
1: Okay, by low units on the back in county.
0: Greasy, 2214.

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0: 600 block West Street, Pennsylvania registration, Zulu Sierra Foxtrot 3219, CSF 3219, Black Chevy Silverado.
1: County bus, clear traffic, written warning, main lane.
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0: Bedford 10. Bedford County Sheriff.
1: 10.
0: Saxon 10. Bedford County Sheriff.
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0: Everett 3, Bedford County status.
1: 3.
0: Bedford 5, Bedford County status.
2: Bedford 5.
0: Bedford County status.
2: Bedford County.

0: Counting from every three. Is the actor still on scene? And is there any weapons?
1: Unknown. This has been going on for over an hour.

0: Airman 3 to Airman 5. 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
1: I'm past it. 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

0: All right, Fiber 5.
1: Yeah, Fiber 5.
0: Be advised, if I think it's at that address, it's going to be into male wearing an orange shirt, walking a limp, heading for Fallen 36. We're going to tell Loki to relay that to the SP.
1: 2314.
2: I went up there by the turned around and seen nothing.

0: County Sheriff. Ever 3, Bedford County. Everett 5, Bedford County.
1: Everett 5. Meanwhile, I just spoke with 3. He's 10-4.
0: Appreciate it. S7, Bedford County Sheriff.

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0: Be on 30 at the New Frontier, Pennsylvania. Mike Golf Gray, 1604. MGX 1604. Be a white Toyota.
1: Reese's, 2336.
0: You run him. My internet's down.
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1: You're fine. Air 5, yeah.
0: PG intersection 2666 at the Calvin Gas Station, Pennsylvania. November Charlie, 8788, NC 8788, red Toyota, Toyota Coupe.

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0: Bedford 5. Bedford 8. Number 3 from county.
1: Bedford 5.
2: Number 3.
0: 11 West Main Street. Urgent service.
1: Ever 3, we're in the area. I don't know if I had that right there.
2: Poppy, I thought you were from your traffic. You see anything?
3: County Bedford 10, we're clear. Stop over the numerics on that.
0: 111 West Main Street, to the sheet. Gentlemen loitering. Yeah. Approaching customers. Received a call from an elderly woman who's exited her vehicle. College 40s.
3: Had an eye on scene.
0: Received.
3: By the mail.
0: White male. He's wearing a white t-shirt.
2: Exact. Ed.
4: This is the same guy we dealt with ever since.
2: You document that and let him know he'll get in the mail, just give me the info.
4: Time for right now.
0: Everett 5 from county.

your registration be expired 2026. Quick history out of Blair County. Male driver was arrested for DUI.

0: 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He's at his house.
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2: Seven, Patrick Anders. Everett 5, county status.

0: 5, Christopher Kent. We're about to for ADW.
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1: For cash and section 10, I got a sunscreen and office license when you're ready.
2: Yeah.
1: Pennsylvania 2914166. 2991166.
2: Aces. Every 3 from county. 3. It is Everett, S7, traffic, race on Red Woodbury Pike. Not answering status checks. Your wishes.
3: Any shuffle on the traffic stop that I'm on now. It's going to be Mike Tucker, Lima 4202, MDL 4202. It's going to be the intersection of 56 and 96 in Pleasantville, bro.
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4: I don't know what happened with the radio, but pretty clear today. Definitely. I'll be in ground 5.

0: Every three county. Were you able to get out of that other unit?
1: That's for...
2: That's counter from section 10. That was on the driver's license.

0: Also, we'll be at 188, I believe it's East Main Street. Correction, West Main Street.
1: Appreciate it.

0: Jackson, Tenford County.
1: Sure.
0: Your OLN is coming back with a 20 Logan Township, Blair County. You can contact to confirm now.
1: Are you able to confirm that?
0: Making contact.

0: Panther County says.
1: Ever three.

0: Spencer Tennis from Section 10. Any status?
1: Hey, information has been sent. Attempting to make contact with Logan PD.
0: 10-4.

0: Beaver County.
1: Good.
0: 29 is confirmed.
1: 10-4.

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1: Sexton 10.
2: We have a mail aboard beginning mile 925. 925, he wants to waive his rights to be Rain County en route. BCP, let them know to fax down the warrant.
1: Rich Jackson 10, starting mileage 925. Be advised, the hit confirmation requested files him in the local jail. They will contact department regarding extradition on Monday.
0: Edward from Saxton 10.
1: Saxton 10, be advised, 3 did log off.
0: Edward 5, Saxton 10.
3: Good.
0: What's your look?
3: I'm clear in. Parking ground.
0: 10-4, you want me at the fire station parking lot and figure out what the plan is?
3: 10-4.

0: that's kind of, and we're at the fire station from that address. Mileage is beginning.
1: Very soon.
0: Patrick County from Saxon 10.
1: Saxon 10.
0: Who's the on-call?
1: Excuse me, Hetzel. Yes, we do have the Logan Township report in hand.
0: 10-4. Could you give her a call? He's going to need a rain for the warrant.

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0: Sexington. 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Everett time.
1: Everett. Everett 5. Do you just want to meet with Caleb?
2: Yeah, we can.
1: ETA would be like 4 minutes.

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1: Air Force in Ritz Earl.
0: 10. Are you able to fax down the warrant to her office, please?
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0: Everton County. 5575 Bedford Valley Road, Cumberland Valley Township. 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
1: AC, that's proximity. I just want to see. Okay, continue.
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0: 575, Bedford Valley Road, Cumberland Valley Township. Charlie response, over to us. In station standby, unit 25, medic 11.
1: Medic 11.
2: We acknowledge. Are we on standby or are we going?
1: That's up to you. You can either go ahead and stage down closer to scene, stay in station. We started Bedford 5, Bedford 8, Everett 5, S7, and State Police for a large fight.

Jackson County. Jackson County. Your Bedford tank and contact communications.

0: advise you're going to need security at Bush's gate to the residence of the location. We do have EMS and Sabah.
1: You're still on the phone.
0: Negative.

0: Metro 5-5.
1: Appreciate it. 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

0: Every five. Three county sheriffs.
1: Every five.
0: Yeah, seven. Every county sheriffs.

0: Edward 5, Bedford County status. Bedford County status. S7, County status.
1: S7.
0: Bedford 5, Bedford County status.
2: Bedford 5.
0: Bedford 8, Bedford County status.
1: Bedford 8.
0: Bedford 8, we are on a reach Edward 5, you and I.
3: County, he's right here in front of me. We're having portable troubles.
0: Thank you.

0: 5, Bedford County status.
1: Bedford 8,
0: County status.
1: Bedford 8.
0: 100.

0: 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May be advised your radio is very broken.
1: Every county. I was just kind of.
2: 10-4.

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0: On the interstate center, I'm trying to cross the sheets and bring your registration. 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
0: New York driver, we're ready.
1: Okay.
0: 304-157-970. 304-157-970. New York.
1: Hey, just to be advised, registration is current and valid out of New York.
0: Received. Thank you.

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0: 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Pennsylvania registration. Yankee Alpha 8910. LYA 8910. On a black Lincoln.
1: Received 154.

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1: Tower 5.
2: Bedford 8.
0: Bedford County status.
3: Bedford 8.
0: Bedford 5. Bedford County status.
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0: 7. 0200.

0: County, I'm from.
1: Yeah, so.
0: Be out of service, that's a good thing.
1: ACG is off, 159.
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0: Bedford County Sheriff's.
1: That's the first.
0: Bedford County Sheriff's.
1: Bedford.
0: 220.
1: Bedford 5, clear, written warning, control.
0: ACC.

Bedford County from Section 10. One male aborting route to Bedford County Jail. Could you advise them about the new commitment?

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1: Saxonton.
0: Arriving at Bedford Jail, 933 and 33.
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0: Bedford County from Saxon.
1: Saxon, sir.
0: Myself and Bedford will be clear from the jail.
1: Excuse me, do you want?

0: Benford, Benford. Five and eight will be 10-7. Have a good night.
1: 360 as well. 258.

0: Sexton, Bedford County Sheriff.
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0: Bedfordton, Bedford County Sheriff. Bedfordton. Here's your own.

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1: 1104, you're responding in the area of the 138 West Pennsylvania Turnpike to your township for a traumatic injury. The car was driving. Some manure came off of a truck, struck the car, broke the glass, cut his daughter. He has some small cuts and lacerations. Again, 138 West Pennsylvania Turnpike, Napier Township.

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1: You're responding 2130 Steel Road, Cool Raven Township, 50-year-old man. He was being mauled by multiple dogs. PSP is notified. He's bleeding from the face, hands, and legs. Dog seen off of the mail at this time. He is en route.
0: 1105, copy. 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
1: Dog is probably going in.
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0: 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This is the EMS.
1: 1105, we have 31 dispatch for a landing zone.

0: 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It's going to be 14 minutes plus lift EPA for the helicopter.
1: Good.
0: Received, they're on their way. They'll give us a call when they leave.

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0: Alright, we're on Panorama for Helipad. Bermudas is the Helipad. What's your patient update?
1: We're still going to get to the Helipad. Patient update. He's 55-year-old and taken several calls. Nice lacerations to the left side of his neck. Still active bleeding right now. Other lacerations all over the place. After a full ceiling, 121 over 81, heart rate 119. Before the same, his range 101 over 63, with heart rates up into 140. He doesn't have a history of hypertension. He is 120 kilos as of yesterday.
0: Okay, that's copy. We're on final now.

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me, 12-01, responding. 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
0: One responding.
1: 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We're going to utilize Huntington Ops 1. Huntington 1. That is received, thanks.

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0: 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He's at the dining hall on the backboard. He's still experiencing lower back pain.
1: That's risky. Thank you.

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0: 5 from Bedford. Correction, Everett 3 from Bedford County. Everett 3 from Bedford County.
1: Everett?
0: Sir, could you start to 27 Mechanic Street, Everett, bro, for a verbal domestic? We are going to get PSB started.
1: Is Bedford on?
0: Affirmative. Just my bad. I'll get them started.
1: Let me show me on scene.
0: Brief. Bedford 6 from Bedford County.
2: Bedford 6.
3: Bedford 6, could you report to 127 Mechanic Street in Everett Borough to assist Everett 3 with a domestic dispute?
2: Tell

0: Everett 3 to Bedford 6. Counting from
1: Everett 3.
0: Is 6 responding?
1: I acknowledge the call is rolling. Reach from here. Bedford 6 from Bedford County.
2: 6, I'm on hot oil.
1: Everett 3 from County.
0: I heard him. Everett 3 to Bedford 6.
2: Bedford
0: 6. 6 is going to be the Vineyard residence right across the station.
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0: Bedford 6, it's 127 Mechanic Street. It's right across from the fire hall.
1: 6, this is Baird residence.
2: Coming in.

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0: Proceed, 1357. Everett 3, Bedford County, code 1.
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0: Received, 1358.

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0: This is Dixon, County Code 1. Bedford, Bedford County, Code 1. Bedford, Six, Bedford County, Code 1. Bedford, Six, Bedford County, Code 1.
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0: 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Good 1408.

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1: 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This was called in by a concerned neighbor. Received a call from the patient, stated she found unknown if any injuries. Again, 225 East Pitt Street, Bedford Borough, Room 318. 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
2: 1105, responding. 1130, Elm Run Road, East St. Clair Township. Female in her 70s, choking. She initially came in as possible heat stroke. They canceled EMS. Called back, the female was choking on potato salad. Feels like something is still stuck in her throat. When she tries to drink water, it comes up as mucus. We advise not have any more water. Again, 1138, Adams Run Road, St. Clair Township.
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0: Mr. County Control from 18-0. In route.
1: Receive 18-0, you're en route. 1138, Adams Run Road, East City Slayer Township. For a female in her 70s, started out as a possible heat stroke, led to possible choking on potato salad. It feels like there is something stuck near where the Adam's apple would be. Caller is moving air, also spitting up some mucus. Again, 1138 Adams Road, East Sinclair Township. You have Medic 11 en route.
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0: 8-1, it's a straight here on Arizona Lane.
1: Unit and 11, there'll be a red and green car out front in the yard.

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Correction, 537 East Penn Street at the Whiskey River Pub. For seizure activity.

0: I live in a forest lawning.
1: Street, the Whiskey River. You have a 62-year-old not conscious. She originally was bad, began to call, started to seize. She is now breathing, starting to wake up. She's an epileptic, not a diabetic.
2: Did they happen to be in an accident in front of the back of the restaurant?
1: 1104, they said to use this around the left side. There will be a person outside to fight.

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1: 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Do you want a CFS made?
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3: 1104. 1104. County 1104,
2: arrived in hospital. Steve, arriving at hospital, 1715.

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2: 1734. Charlie from 802.
1: 1806.
2: County 1802 out of Everett's
1: Parade. Message 1802, out of Everett's Parade 1734.

0: 1802 Smith County.
1: That is 1802, good.
0: What an incident, mate.
1: Negative, ma'am. Thank you.
0: Received.

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1: 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And Harvard, 1743.

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I do have lost information for a side door. 3836 Racetown Road. 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
1: Where's it?
0: 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If you want to send your traffic, go ahead.
1: Received, I don't have any done. 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
0: Is the unit responding?
1: You're responding 918-128 Gooseberry Avenue, Hyman Borough, 8-year-old female. 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She is breathing okay this time. 1328 Gooseberry Avenue.
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1: 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Either she is confused, weak, unable to get up, possible UTI. Be advised, you also have 01 en route.
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0: Bedford County, 1401. Yeah, we're going to be heading to the medical office. 36,
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1: me?
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0: They're going to get you to a ground. I'm not sure which one. Tentatively right now, meeting those.
1: 10-4, that's received.

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1: County unit calling, unable to read your number. 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
0: Oh, yeah, 518 responding.
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1: Okay, what do you have?

0: 14-01.
1: Yeah.
0: 518, I currently have an 82-year-old female on the verge and had multiple falls in the past week. A temperature of 102.6, pulse of 93, blood pressure of 88 over 53, respirations of 18. Apparently, she hasn't been normal the last couple of days. Today got worse. They think possible UTI, but with the pressure, or the temperature being up,

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